Can it be my turn to go off lighting up the sky before I'm stardust? When I brought her to LA, she was starstruck. How they living off the Adderall and Starbucks? Started asking, baby, when can it be my turn to go off lighting up the sky?

0: Africa.
1: When I brought her to LA, she was starstruck. 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